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EMS requested 89 Telegraph Road, Apartment 109, for a 81-year-old male, confirmation only. You know, standard incident will be on FDEMS. Okay, fire control to Middleport and Triton, Unit 1. Confirmation only, 89 Telegraph Road, in apartment 109 between Kelly and Freeman for the 81-year-old male. Fuel standard incident will be on FDEMS. Fire control clear, 2052. Tandem 7 to fire control. 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
0: I'm on location, it'll be a symbol with the tip.
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0: Copy that.
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0: 2-put 1809 on standby. Possible difficulty breathing call in the grandstand side of the speedway. I'll be on County FT1.
1: I have the last standby present. Do you need them to drop the call?
0: We have R9A down at the speedway. We need 1809 on standby in all, please.
1: 10-4 will update this record.

Regular Ramsville, you're 8209, request time standing by at the hall. While 8209A handles a call at the speedway. Regular Ramsville, you're 8209, request to stand by at the hall. While 8209A handles a call at the speedway. I'm clear 2149.

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MTF T-TAC, 1 on scene. 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Unable to ambulate with dizziness, PLS priority response recommended, MTF T-TAC, 1 on scene. Repeating MT Truck 1, EMS 1295, 1295, World's Record, between World's Drive and that end, 36-year-old male, unable to ambulate due to dizziness, PLS priority response recommended, and TFC Tech 1 on the scene, Federal Bigger at 2141.

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Fire Control to South Blackwater EMS, 20 Grasmere Road, between Longcroft Road and Keswick Road. 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Repeating to South Lockport, EMS, 20 Grasmere Road, between Longcroft Road and Keswick Road. For the 69-year-old male with chest pain and shortness of breath, male is priority in FPMS. Thermal clear 2351.

Sargentville to South Lockport, second set of tones. County EMS, pull to the area. 20 Grasmere Road, between Longcroft Road and Keswick Road. For the 69-year-old male with chest pains and short of breath, ALS priority on FDEMS. 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For the 69-year-old male with chest pain and shortness of breath, ALS priority on FDEMS. Picture clear, 2357.

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0: 21.
1: Be advised, Hotel Frankfurt, it's on the air. We will be the same level of terrorism.
0: Receive.

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He was priority on FD EMS. Repeating to Frontier, Tri Community EMS. 7200 Williams Road, going to number 307. 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

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For the 84-year-old female that fell with an unknown injury, male's priority at FDMS. Repeating to St. Johnsburg, Tri Community. 2672 Pine Lake Drive, between Whitmer Road and Mallard Court. For the 83-year-old female that fell with an unknown injury, female's priority at FDMS. 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

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Partial clear 152.

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Fire Control to Wendelville, EMS call 6140 Meadow Lane between Robinson Road and South Transit for a 65-year-old male unresponsive on the floor of cardiac arrest, still trying to determine breathing status. Repeating to Wendelville, EMS call 6140 Meadow Lane between South Transit and Robinson Road. 65-year-old male unresponsive on the floor with a cardiac history, still trying to determine breathing status. ALS priority, FD, EMS.

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Repeating to North Tonawanda engine 6, EMS call 227 Walk Road between Payne and 9th. For a 43-year-old male going through alcohol withdrawal, shaking, vomiting bright red blood, ALS priority, NTFD TAC 1, 814 Niagara County Fire.

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1: 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It's going to be the last house next to transit. 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
0: 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Okay, continue.
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Body white hives. Breathing is okay at this time. Repeating to Gasport and Mercy EMS. EMS call 7981 Telegraph Road between West Ave and Gainer Road. 36-year-old female, sudden onset allergic reaction to unknown source. Body white hives. Breathing is okay at this time. ALS priority, SD, EMS, 929, Niagara County Fire.

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CMS Coffee Farmers Market, 310 Robinson Street between Bryant and Payne. 95-year-old female who fell with a large laceration on her head and face. There

to control the bleed at this time. 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Update on the location. It's on the terrace across the street from the Farmer's Market. For a 95-year-old female who fell with a large laceration to her head and face, they're attempting to control the bleed. I'm TFD Tech 1. 958, Niagara County, clear.

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0: Alright, Shield Strike, meet you, Medic 5. Medic 5. Medic 5 is responding to 100 Crestwood Court. Unit 2 is standing by, staffed at the drill. We'll let them know if we're going to have a transport.
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0: 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We got info and signature. 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

Fire Control to North Tonawanda Engine 4, EMS call 58, Shippetman Place, between Gilmore and Payne. For the elderly female who fell down three stairs, unable to get up due to weakness, she's pinned between the door and the wall per a third-party caller. Repeating to North Tonawanda Engine 4, EMS call 58 on Shipman Place between Gilmore and Payne. For the elderly female who fell down three stairs, unable to get up due to weakness, for the third-party caller, she is pinned between the door and the wall. 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

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You requested 166. 166 Alcott Street between Vine and North Adams Street for a possible CO problem in the residence. 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
1: 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God, I can continue to confirm. 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

59-year-old male has been vomiting. 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He's diaphoretic, dehydrated. Also did pass out. He is now conscious. Repeating to Barker, your ambulance is requested. 1720 Pallister Avenue between Coleman and Church. 59-year-old male has been vomiting. Does have blood in the vomit. Dehydrated, diaphoretic. He did pass out. Is now conscious. ALS priority. FD EMS. 1108 Niagara County.

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0: 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Alarm company called back with an update reporting that the patient fell and feels limp. DLS priority, FD EMS 1141, Niagara County Fire.
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Fire Control to the City of Lockport, you have a second EMS call. 9 Elm Court off of Elm Street for a 19-year-old female unspecified pain due to a cyst. Repeating City of Lockport, EMS call. 9 Elm Court off of Elm Street for the 19-year-old female unspecified pain due to a cyst. 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

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For an adult male that fell off his bicycle, injured, bleeding from the elbow. Repeating to North Tonawanda Truck 1, TMS call 1734 Sweeney Street between East Robinson and Old Falls Boulevard. For an adult male to fall off a bicycle, he is injured, bleeding from the elbow. 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
1: 30 and 7A.
0: Clear, returning. Maintenance is going to come check on that alarm. But it's going to keep going off until they clean that head.
1: Received.

Fire Control, City of Lockport, your equipment's requested 1919 on Reed Street off of Elmwood Avenue for your residential fire alarm activation coming from the family smoke room, the family room smoke detector. Repeating to City of Lockport, your equipment's requested 1919 on Reed Street, it's off of Elmwood Avenue. 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
1: 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You're in room 403A.
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Fire Control to St. Johnsburg and Tri Community Unit 2 call. 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

Schneider, 22nd Charles, to your Ransomville, second set of tone. I request Mr. Howell, Niagara County EMS. I requested to start heading towards 3701 Ransomville Road. Initially came in as a 52-year-old male, possibly choking. Believe it's going to be an overdose. 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Believe it's now going to be an overdose on heroin. 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
1: You have them head there hot. We'll be last seat with manpower. We have no EMT.
0: 10-4, county ALS 23, do you copy?

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0: We got a full crew out at all.
2: Yeah, I'm en route to check the patient. Have all cops respond when they can.
1: 10-4, that you have a full crew.

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Echo Echo 2 NP Engine 4. He was requested at dockside 153 Sweeney Street between Marion and Main at the outside patio for a 41-year-old female sweating, feels hot, dizziness, and short of breath. ALS priority, incident moving on your attack. Echo Echo repeating to NP Engine 4. He was requested at dockside 153 Sweeney Street between Marion and Main Street at the outside patio for the 41-year-old female sweating, feels hot, dizzy, and short of breath. ALS priority, incident will be on your type 1. Fire control clear, 1549.

Fire Control, the Miller Hose, EMS, roadside in Amazon truck, 2713 West Ave, 26-year-old male with chest pain and shortness of breath, pale as priority. Repeating the Miller Hose, EMS, roadside in an Amazon truck, 2713 West Ave between East Ave and Death Place, 26-year-old male with chest pain and shortness of breath. Pale as priority recommended, incident of the EMS, Rachel, clear 1557.

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0: 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Fire Control clear 1613. 1707 Eagle.
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1: 10-4, do you want to call drop for that?
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0: Fire Control to Adams, EMS, Canterbury Gardens, 4057 Crescent Drive, apartment 130. 80-year-old female fell in the bathroom, was busy prior to the fall. ALS party. Repeating to Adams, EMS at Canterbury Gardens, 4057 Crescent Drive, apartment 130. An 88-year-old female fell in the bathroom, was busy prior to falling. ALS party recommended, and to be an upbeat EMS, Rachel Clear, 1649.
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Volkswagen 12 is Terry's Corners in Mercy, EMS 7561 Lincoln Ave. Third party caller reporting a mail collapse on location. 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Unknown breathing status, the ALS priority. 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Third party caller reporting, mail location collapsed, unknown breathing status. ALS priority recommended, it's been up the EMS, rectal clear 1653.

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0: 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Southern Kill clear, 1706.
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0: 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They'll be in the dining room.

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Eric Control, City of Blackport, EMS, 97 Spalding Street, unknown age female fell while carrying a pot of boiling water. Possible arm injury, ELS priority. Repeating to City of Blackport, EMS, 97 Spalding Street, between Washburn Street and Robinson, please. Unknown age female fell while carrying a pot of boiling water. Mid-stage, she was bleeding from the arm, possible burns. No further information. ELS priority recommended, and span LFT Tech 1, Eric Control, clear 1751.

Sorry, control going on the air with units out of service. Anything announcements? 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Barker, 2M1, yes, port 68. Miller Hills, 11E1. Ransomville, 18E1. And Shawnee, 22. 83 out of service, no further notice. There will be no evening announcements. Saturday, June 20th, 2026. Ferry control clear, 1800.

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Repeating to City of Lockport, EMS 10 McCollum Street between Wakeman Place and East Avenue. 66-year-old male with generalized weakness and labored breathing. ALS priority recommended, incident LFD type 1, Fire Control clear, 1801.

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Truck has had another head injury, Aylesbury. Repeating to Rapids, EMS 1325 Willowbrook Drive, off of Fernwood Drive. 82-year-old male fell and struck his head. Does have a bump and loss of consciousness. 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

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Mercy requested. 1325 Willowbrook Drive, 82 of Mount fell with a head injury. ALS Hardy. Repeating to Rapids, second set of tones. 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ALS priority recommended, and span up the EMS for angel clear 1832.

0: 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Do we have Mercy or the county coming for Willowbrook?
1: Yes, affirmative. 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
0: That's 10-4.
2: Yeah, that's 21, copy, we're in service.
0: 10-4.
1: 23 and 3, copies, also put us back in service and close our call, please.
0: 10-4.

Derek Burgerville, North Tunnel, the engine 6, fire alarm 1045 Payne Avenue, between 18th Ave and 17th Ave. General fire alarm from the zone 6, bathroom smoke detector, NTFD tag 1. Repeating to North Tunnel, the engine 6, fire alarm activation 1045 Payne Avenue, between 18th Ave and 17th Ave. You have a general fire alarm from the zone 6, bathroom smoke detector. Do you have an NTFD tag 1, 1918, Derek, 95?

Williston, Wyoming, Mass. 850 Foxwood Drive, apartment 12, between Oriole and Summer. 66 Juvenile, just named difficulty breathing. That was Birdie FGMS. Green to Lewiston, Wyoming, Mass. 850 Foxwood Drive, apartment number 12, between Oriole and Summer. 66 year old male chest pain, difficulty breathing. Daniel Spurney, FD EMS, 1932, in Air Conditioner.

Gary Virgil to Northbound Engine 4, EMS Toyota Sweeney Corp, off of Sweeney Street. 67-year-old male, lightheaded, unable to walk, elevated blood pressure, and shortness of breath. Head is ready, NTP Tech 1. NTP Engine 4, EMS Toyota Sweeney Corp, off of Sweeney Street. 67-year-old male, lightheaded, unable to walk, shortness of breath. Head is ready, NTP Tech 1, 1935.

0: Houston 1 base.
1: 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Can we get Thomas for a driver?
0: Yep.

17176, someone's driver requesting your office EMS call. 850 Foxwood Drive, apartment number 12, between Oriole and Summer. A correction, 66-year-old male, chest pain, difficulty breathing. ALS priority, after EMS. Repeating to Lewis and 17176, EMS call. 850 Foxwood Drive, apartment number 12, between Oriole and Summer. 66-year-old male, chest pain, difficulty breathing. Driver is needed for the medic that's en route to the hall. ALS priority, after EMS, 1938.

Fire calls, Mr. 1-8. 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
0: Mercy 99, in service in the east, covering the east. Paramedic level.
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Mercy 57. Can you get you as clear of our call in the east heading west? 10-4.